Peanut butter don't agree with, you see. So we had to stop, take off the top, air everything out, clean it up. A dog run off, and RJ says she felt her asthma coming on. I was sitting there wondering what to do. When the entire scenic San Juan, you drive an Army Jeep car, sank in the mud at 13,000 feet above sea level. Well, we shoveled it out and ate our lunch. Dog made a yellow hole in the snow, and Roy Jean got out his Instamatic and took a snapshot of it. Mary Elizabeth drew a picture of the road. It looked like a whole bunch of Z's and W's all strung together. And RJ took one look at it and said the only way that Jeep car is going down that road is over her dead body. Then a rock slipped off from under the wheel, and the U-Drive Marmy Jeep car went right over the edge of a cliff. Doggone it, Roy Jean. How many times do I have to explain it to you? When I tell you to put a rock under the wheel, I mean rock. Now look at that, what you'd have there, no bigger grapefruit.

0: A wonderful morning to you. We'll take a quick listen to what's happening in your local forecast. The partly cloudy skies for the remainder of this evening and low temperatures down to 55 degrees. On your Monday, we got mostly sunny skies to open up that work and school week. High temperatures right around 92 degrees and a slight chance of some scattered rain in the late afternoon. Monday night, partly cloudy skies, a low of 55. And looking ahead to Tuesday, again, high temperatures near 92 and a slight chance of rain in the afternoon.
1: All day at work, yeah. I gotta have it all day long.
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me and Earl was hauling chickens on the flatbed out of Wiggins, and we'd spent all night on the uphill side of 37 miles of hell called Wolf Creek Pass, which is up on the Great Divide. And we was sitting there sucking toothpicks and drinking knee-highs and onion soup mix, and I says, Earl, let's mail a card to Mother and then send them chickens on down the other side. Yeah, let's give them a ride. Well, Earl put down his bottle, mashed his foot down on the throttle, and then a couple of boobs with 1,000 cubes and a 1948 Peterbilt screamed alive. We woke up the chickens. We roared up off of that shoulder, spraying pine cones, rocks, and boulders, and put 400 head of them Rhode Island Reds and a couple of burnt-out roosters on the line. Look out below.

Well, we commenced trucking, and them hens commenced a clucking. Then Earl took out a match and scratched his pants and lit up the unused half of a dollar cigar and took a puff. Says, my, ain't this pretty up here? I says, Earl, this hill can spill us. You better slow down, you gon' kill us. Just make one mistake and it's the pearly gates for them 85 crates of USDA-approved cluckers. You wanna hit second? Well, Earl grabbed on the shifter and he stabbed her into fifth gear. And then the chromium-plated, fully illuminated, genuine accessory shift knob come right off in his hand. I says, you won't screw that thing back on, Earl? He was trying to thread it on there when the fire fell off of his cigar and dropped on down, sort of rolled around, and then lit in the cuff of Earl's pants and burned a hole in his sock. Yeah, sort of set him right on fire. I looked on out of the window and I started counting phone poles going by at the rate of 4 to the 7th power. Well, I put 2 and 2 together and added 12 and carried 5, come up with 22,000 telephone poles an hour. I looked at Earl and his eyes was wide, his lip was curled and his leg was fried, and his hand was froze to the wheel like a tongue to a sled in the middle of a blizzard. I says, Earl, I'm not the type to complain, but the time has come for me to explain that if you don't apply some brake real soon, they're going to have to pick us up with a stick and a spoon. Well, Earl reared back, cocked his leg, and stepped down as hard as he could on the brake, and the pedal went clear to the floor and stayed right there on the floor. And it says it's sort of like stepping on a plum. Well, from there on down, it just wasn't real pretty. It was Hairpin County and Switchback City. One of them looked like a can full of worms. Another one looked like malaria germs. Right in the middle of the whole damn show was a real nice tunnel, now wouldn't you know. The sign says clearance to the 12-foot line, but the chickens was stacked to 13-9. Well, we shot that tunnel at 110 like gas through a funnel and eggs through a hen. We took that top row of chickens off liquor and scum off a Louisiana swamp. Went down and around and around and down, we run out of ground at the edge of town, bashed into the side of the feed store in downtown Pagosa Springs.

0: We've got creative entrepreneurs and thriving businesses right here in the Four Corners. Join me, Charlie Derrick. Each Wednesday in the 8 a.m. hours, I sit down with Durango Chamber of Commerce members to discover what's exciting, new, and different in our local business community. 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

0: A wonderful morning to you. We'll take a quick listen to what's happening in your local forecast. The partly cloudy skies for the remainder of this evening and low temperatures down to 55 degrees. On your Monday, we got mostly sunny skies to open up that work and school week. High temperatures right around 92 degrees and a slight chance of some scattered rain in the late afternoon. Monday night, partly cloudy skies, a low of 55. And looking ahead to Tuesday, again, high temperatures near 92 and a slight chance of rain in the afternoon.
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It's a trainer. The horse still has a halter with a lead rope on it, all right? But I get behind the chutes, and my coach starts calling me cowboy, which is psyching me up. I mean, if he just called me Bill, I'd have been like, hey, let's just blow this off. 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I said, yes, sir.

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0: A wonderful morning to you. We'll take a quick listen to what's happening in your local forecast. The partly cloudy skies for the remainder of this evening and low temperatures down to 55 degrees. On your Monday, we got mostly sunny skies to open up that work and school week. High temperatures right around 92 degrees and a slight chance of some scattered rain in the late afternoon. Monday night, partly cloudy skies, a low of 55, and looking ahead to Tuesday, again, high temperatures near 92 and a slight chance of rain in the afternoon.
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0: A wonderful morning to you. We'll take a quick listen to what's happening in your local forecast. The partly cloudy skies for the remainder of this evening and low temperatures down to 55 degrees. On your Monday, we got mostly sunny skies to open up that work and school week. High temperatures right around 92 degrees and a slight chance of some scattered rain in the late afternoon. Monday night, partly cloudy skies, a low of 55. And looking ahead to Tuesday, again, high temperatures near 92 and a slight chance of rain in the afternoon.
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0: 'cause I've got memories to burn. 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
1: The devil went down to Georgia. 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

0: The court clerk will randomly draw the 12 people who will deliberate. 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
1: And we are continuing to watch Tropical Storm Mokay, which is starting to drench Hawaii with potentially more than a foot of rain. Now, this is coming 7 days after 4 feet of rain on the Big Island from Lala. There is a flood watch that has been posted for the Big Island of Hawaii. I'm Sue Guzman. This is Fox News.
2: Hey, folks, this is Tracy Byrd. 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

0: A wonderful morning to you. We'll take a quick listen to what's happening in your local forecast. The partly cloudy skies for the remainder of this evening and low temperatures down to 55 degrees. On your Monday, we got mostly sunny skies to open up that work and school week. High temperatures right around 92 degrees and a slight chance of some scattered rain in the late afternoon. Monday night, partly cloudy skies, a low of 55. And looking ahead to Tuesday, again, high temperatures near 92 and a slight chance of rain in the afternoon.
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0: A wonderful morning to you. We'll take a quick listen to what's happening in your local forecast. The partly cloudy skies for the remainder of this evening and low temperatures down to 55 degrees. On your Monday, we got mostly sunny skies to open up that work and school week. High temperatures right around 92 degrees and a slight chance of some scattered rain in the late afternoon. Monday night, partly cloudy skies, a low of 55. And looking ahead to Tuesday, again, high temperatures near 92 and a slight chance of rain in the afternoon.
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hey man, I'll try. 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He was standing there right next to the stage and he shouted,

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Economic D-Day coming for Iran. I'm Sue Guzman, Fox News. Oil prices falling 1% Sunday night as the Trump administration prepares to announce sweeping sanctions against Iran in what President Trump is calling

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I'd sneak it out of there in a lunchbox in my hand. Now getting caught meant getting fired, but I figured I'd have it all by the time I retired. I'd have me a car worth at least 100 grand.

stepped in with my big lunchbox with help from a friend. 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I've never considered myself a thief, but GM wouldn't miss just one little piece, especially if I strung it out over several years. The first day I got me a fuel pump, and the next day I got me an engine and a trunk, then I got me a transmission and all the chrome. 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The transmission was a 53 and the motor turned out to be a 73, and when we tried to put in the bolts all the holes were gone.

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But up there at the courthouse, they didn't laugh, 'cause to type it up, it took the whole staff. 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

Yeah, Red Rider, this is the Cottonmouth and the Psycho Billy Cadillac. Come on. Haul. This is the Cottonmouth and Negatory on the cost of this machine there, Red Rider. You might say I went right up to the factory and picked it up. It's cheaper that way.

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0: do for this fella, cause you are the Abbott into my Costello, and you are the fruit to my loom. Red Solo Cup, you're more than just plastic. 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
0: Yeah.
1: Friend. 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
0: Thank you for being my friend.

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0: 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These moments in Colorado are brought to you by Alpine Bank, Basin Co-op, Huck Finn Marathon, Morehart Murphy Regional Auto Center, and Tina Miley, a broker associate with Berkshire Hathaway. A wonderful morning to you. We'll take a quick listen to what's happening in your local forecast. The partly cloudy skies for the remainder of this evening and low temperatures down to 55 degrees. On your Monday, we got mostly sunny skies to open up that work and school week. High temperatures right around 92 degrees and a slight chance of some scattered rain in the late afternoon. Monday night, partly cloudy skies, a low of 55. And looking ahead to Tuesday, again, high temperatures near 92 and a slight chance of rain in the afternoon.
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allegiance to the flag of the United States of America and to the republic for which it stands, one nation under God, indivisible, with liberty and justice for all.

Amen to that. God bless America and good morning. Welcome to a Monday. It is August the 24th. Back in the saddle. Captain with you on the morning ride all the way until noon. And yeah, the voice is a little bit rough. It comes and goes, so just bear with me. JR is happily pointing out that I sound like hell, but we're going to get through it, I promise. I got coffee, and that's really all I need. Coffee and good country music. So let's get after it. We've got a big pile of country.

47, Bayfield 52. And here at the studios, we have got fair skies. As far as I can tell, it's dark. It's 5-4. 54 degrees of your brand of country, KRSJ. So pour yourself a cup of coffee. The morning ride is officially underway with George Strait. Here is How We Do It.

0: 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We got a full tank of gas, half a pack of cigarettes. It's dark, and we're wearing sunglasses. Hit it.
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0: Mickey Gilley, Charlotte McClain, Paradise Tonight on your brand of country, 100.5 and 104.9 KRSJ. It's 19 after 6. We've got fair skies in Durango, 54 degrees, and music on the way from Barbara Mandrell, David Frizzell, and Shelley West.
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3: The La Plata County Community Development Department will be hosting a series of community workshops to talk about the two new state-required elements of the comprehensive plan. The community is invited to learn about and provide input on these new elements. Tonight's workshop is at 6 p.m. It is online only. A workshop tomorrow is at 6 p.m. at the Pine River Library in Bayfield. It is in-person only. Other meetings are set for next week. After 25 years of service, Chapman Hills Ice Rink is getting brand new upgraded boards ahead of the upcoming ice season. They'll be ready for the ice on September 22nd. Durango Parks and Rec says school is starting, but summer's not over yet. The Wibbit Aqua Park at Lake Nighthorse will be open today in addition to Saturdays and Sundays through Labor Day weekend. There is still time to enjoy the water before the 2026 season wraps up. It is $5 per person per session, a maximum of 65 people per session Saturday and Sunday. For FCB News, I'm Jamie Monacelli.
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Country Gold from the lovely Lynn Anderson. 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Captain with you right up until noon. It's the Morning Ride with Kenny Rogers. KRSJ.

0: 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Born in the mountains, built on local relationships, and here for the people and businesses that make Durango home. Paving and milling work continues on Highway 160 on the south side of Durango between Three Springs and Highway 3. Most of the work is taking place at night, 7 p.m. to 7 a.m., and please watch for workers on the highway. The Grand View Interchange exit and entrance ramps will experience staggered nighttime closures through September 4th. Also, there is alternating traffic with short delays on Highway 550, 3 miles south of Ouray. At the Stone Tunnel, traffic is managed by a portable traffic signal 24/7 while wall repair is underway. And construction begins this week on Rotary Park, the parking area in Durango. Intermittent alley closures and temporary parking and access restrictions should be expected.
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0: This time's going to be the last time. The Lone Wolf, Waylon Jennings on your brand of country, 100.5, 104.9 KRSJ. It's the morning ride. We've got fair skies in Durango right now. A few thin clouds up over the mountains, but outside of that, not too bad. 57 degrees right around the corner. A complete look at the weather forecast and music on the way from Chris Stapleton, Ella Langley, and then we'll just kind of wing it from there. Stay close.
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0: From the National Weather Service, we've got a 20% chance of showers and thunderstorms this afternoon. Otherwise, mostly sunny with afternoon highs in the low 90s. Tonight, partly cloudy, overnight lows in the mid to upper 50s. For Tuesday and Wednesday, a 30% chance of showers and thunderstorms again in the afternoon. With mostly sunny skies, afternoon highs will be in the mid to low 90s. Could be a little bit breezy in the afternoons with winds gusting to 20 miles an hour. On Thursday, we'll drop down to a 20% chance of afternoon showers and thunderstorms, otherwise mostly sunny with highs in the low 90s. And on Friday, plenty of sunshine for everyone in the Four Corners with afternoon highs in the mid-90s. Around the Four Corners currently, 64 degrees in Aztec, 66 in Blanding, 63 in Cortez, in Silverton, 45, Pagosa Springs, 52, in Bayfield, 57, and here at the studios, that's what we've got, 57 degrees under fair skies. 17 minutes after 7 o'clock on the morning ride with Chris Stapleton. Parachute.

Ella Langley, choosing Texas on your brand of country. 100.5, 104.9 KRSJ. Good morning. 25 minutes after 7 o'clock, fair skies, 57 degrees, with Midland on the morning ride. More than a fever, it's dark roasted.

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3: 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The Durango School District says the classrooms are for learning, connecting, and being present. 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County Commissioner Elizabeth Philbrick will host Commissioner Chat Thursday, August 27th, 4 until 6 p.m. You're encouraged to stop by for an informal chat about county issues or concern. Commissioner Chat will be held at the Pine River Library at 395 Bayfield Center Drive. For FCB News, I'm Jamie Monticelli.
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Yates said, Darby, see be gliding. 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

0: Army has a new policy. 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

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Good morning. 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And the number to call is 970-259-5487, 970-259-5487. If my voice holds out, we're going to have a question. It's in this envelope. The phone lines are on hold until we find out what that question is. It is a multiple choice question. And yeah, I do know the answer to this. Ironically enough, I watched it for the first time about a week and a half ago. Here's the question, multiple choice. George Clooney starred as Danny Ocean in the 2001 film Ocean's 11. In 1961, it was someone else. Who was the original Danny Ocean on the big screen? Spencer Tracy, Frank Sinatra, or Yul Brynner? Which one do you think it is? If you think you know the answer, pick up the phone and give me a call. First person with the right answer gets that $15 gift certificate to Sunnyside Farms. Phone lines are open.

That's a hillbilly stick man, Dwight Yoakam, and Fast as You on your brand of country, 100.5 and 104.9 KRSJ. Congratulations to Clark Cunningham this morning. First caller with the correct answer to our entertainment trivia question picked himself up a $15 gift certificate to Sunnyside Farms, where it is grilling season. And Sunnyside Farms has your favorite pasture-raised meats, premium seafood, and specialty groceries, so you can make the most of your summertime meals. Sunnyside Farms Market, 1305 Escalante Drive, right here in Durango. Question this morning, multiple choice. George Clooney starred as Danny Ocean in the 2001 film Ocean's 11. In 1961, it was someone else. Who was the original Danny Ocean on the big screen? Was it Spencer Tracy, Frank Sinatra, or Yul Brynner? It was old Blue Eyes himself, Frank Sinatra. Again, congratulations to Thermopolis, Wyoming's Clark Cunningham. We'll be doing this again tomorrow morning, so be listening for your chance to win when we play again. It's entertainment trivia right here on your brand of country, KRSJ. Had to throw that in there because I think that's probably where my voice got wrecked in Thermopolis. Back to the music now. Here's Big Brother Ray Benson and Asleep at the Wheel.

0: All right, it is 10 minutes away from 8 o'clock, and it's fall. That means football, and that means high school football. And this last weekend was the opening game for a lot of teams around the Four Corners. And we'll get started with Bayfield. Rocky Long made his coaching debut for Bayfield, leading the Wolverines to a 32-0 win over the Aztec Tigers. On the road, Durango fell to Montrose 40-16. Bloomfield opened up their state championship defense with a 45-36 victory over Clovis. In Kirtland, or actually in Shiprock, Kirtland took down the Chieftains 49-0. It was Piedra Vista 56, Farmington 20. Pagosa Springs couldn't manage much. They lost to Centauri 41-0. And Cortez hosted Ignacio, but they weren't very nice about it. It was 44-0 Cortez. High school football back in action in the Four Corners. Looking forward to getting out there and watching some of it. We got more great country on the way for you, but that's coming up right after this with Chad. It's the Four Corners Road Report.
1: 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Paving and milling work continues on Highway 160 on the south side of Durango between Three Springs and Highway 3. Most of the work is taking place at night, 7 p.m. to 7 a.m., and please watch for workers on the highway. The Grand View Interchange exit and entrance ramps will experience staggered nighttime closures through September 4th. Also, there is alternating traffic with short delays on Highway 550, 3 miles south of Ouray. At the Stone Tunnel, traffic is managed by a portable traffic signal 24/7 while wall repair is underway. And construction begins this week on Rotary Park, the parking area in Durango. Intermittent alley closures and temporary parking and access restrictions should be expected. 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

0: News. I'm Therese Crowley. President Trump posting in all caps, Iran is completely collapsing. Treasury Secretary Bessent launching Economic D-Day, which he calls the single greatest financial offensive ever marshaled against an adversary. Final prosecution rebuttal witnesses in the nurse Lindsay Clancy trial after the defense testimony that she was frankly psychotic when she killed her three children. A human-caused wildfire raging near Reno, the Hawk Fire. 40,000 people evacuated. It'll take a month for crews to dismantle the America 250 Grand Prix street track around D.C. American winner Kyle Kirkwood dominated the track, telling Fox,
1: "We would love to come back, if I'm being honest, because I think this was the best street course race I've ever been a part of. The event has a whole 100,000 people here on a raffle, free tickets for everybody."
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8: Rocky Mountain News Network, I'm Teresa Taylor. Governor Polis has requested a major disaster declaration from President Trump following the destructive Aspen Acres and Gold Mountain fires, which burned over 140,000 acres and destroyed 324 homes. Subsequent heavy rainfall over the burn scars triggered severe flooding and debris flows, resulting in one fatality. Colorado Parks and Wildlife officers and Denver police successfully rescued a young black bear found in a tree in Denver's Platte Park neighborhood Sunday morning. Officers tranquilized the bear and safely captured it without injury before preparing to relocate it to a more suitable habitat. And in his return from a broken ankle last Friday night, Denver Broncos quarterback Bo Nix completed 6 of 9 passes for 76 yards and a touchdown, before Green Bay pulled away for a 33-13 preseason victory. The Broncos now turn their focus to their final preseason matchup with Denver hosting Minnesota. I'm Teresa Taylor.
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0: Dirks Bentley, am I the only one on your brand of country? 100.5, 104.9 KRSJ. Good morning. We've got fair skies in the Durango area. There are some thin clouds out there, but not anything to get too worked up about. It's 60 degrees at the moment. From the National Weather Service, we do have a 20% chance of afternoon showers and thunderstorms building up today. Otherwise, mostly sunny with afternoon highs in the mid to low 90s. Winds could pick up and gust as high as 20 miles an hour. Get used to that. It could be a thing most of the week. Tonight, partly cloudy with overnight lows in the mid-50s. For tomorrow and again through Wednesday, a 30% chance of afternoon showers and thunderstorms with mostly sunny skies, afternoon highs in the mid to low 90s, and those winds gusting to 20 miles an hour. On Thursday, there's a 20% chance of showers and thunderstorms, otherwise mostly sunny with highs in the mid-90s. And on Friday, plenty of sunshine with afternoon highs in the mid to upper 90s. Around the Four Corners currently, 68 in Aztec, 69 in Blanding, 66 in Cortez. In Silverton, 49. Pagosa Springs, 54. Bayfield, 60. And that's what we've got here at the studios. It's 60 degrees. 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
3: The La Plata County Community Development Department will be hosting a series of community workshops to talk about the two new state-required elements of the comprehensive plan. The community is invited to learn about and provide input on these new elements. Tonight's workshop is at 6 p.m. It is online only. A workshop tomorrow is at 6 p.m. at the Pine River Library in Bayfield. It is in-person only. Other meetings are set for next week. After 25 years of service, Chapman Hills Ice Rink is getting brand new upgraded boards ahead of the upcoming ice season. They'll be ready for the ice on September 22nd. Durango Parks and Rec says school is starting, but summer's not over yet. The Wibbitt Aqua Park at Lake Nighthorse will be open today in addition to Saturdays and Sundays through Labor Day weekend. There is still time to enjoy the water before the 2026 season wraps up. It is $5 per person per session, a maximum of 65 people per session Saturday and Sunday. For FCB News, I'm Jamie Monticelli.
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Ricky Skaggs, Highway 40 Blues on your brand of country. 100.5, 1049 KRSJ. 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

0: Michael Martin Murphy, still taking chances on your brand of country, KRSJ. It's the morning ride, and if you'd like to take a chance and win a pair of tickets to go see Sawyer Brown in concert, starting tomorrow, we are going to be playing a song from Sawyer Brown, just one song per day. And when you hear that song, you got to be the first caller. If you would like tickets to go see Sawyer Brown, again, that starts tomorrow. One song from Sawyer Brown per day. And if you're listening and you're the first call, you'll be going to see Sawyer Brown at Sky U. It's going to be a great show. Here's Tracy Lawrence speaking of great shows. How a Cowgirl Says Goodbye, KRSJ.
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0: from the motion picture soundtrack of the same name. That's Johnny Paycheck. Take this job and shove it on your brand of country, 100.5, 1049 KRSJ. Good morning. 18 minutes after 9 o'clock, it's the morning ride. We've got fair skies in Durango right now. Just a little bit of a breeze out of the Animas Valley. From the National Weather Service, we do have a 20% chance of showers and thunderstorms this afternoon. Otherwise, it'll be mostly sunny with afternoon highs in the mid to low 90s. Tonight, partly cloudy. Overnight lows in the mid to upper 50s. Tuesday and Wednesday, both a 30% chance of afternoon showers. Otherwise, mostly sunny with afternoon highs in the mid to low 90s. On Thursday, a 20% chance of showers and thunderstorms in the afternoon. Otherwise, mostly sunny with highs in the low 90s. And on Friday, we'll round out the week with plenty of sunshine, afternoon highs in the mid to upper 90s. And around the Four Corners, at last report, Aztec checking in this hour. Already 73 degrees down there. In Blanding, 74. Cortez, 71. In Silverton, 54. In Pagosa Springs, 70. It's 71 in Bayfield. And here at the studios, it's 72. 72 degrees, your brand of country, KRSJ. Coming up, music ready to go from Chris Young and the Forrester Sisters. 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
3: 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The La Plata County Board of County Commissioners presents the On the Road series. The community meetings, open to all county residents, provide an opportunity for informal discussion with the commissioners and key staff, including Community Development, Office of Emergency Management, Road and Bridge, and the Sheriff's Office. The next one is at 6 p.m. on Wednesday, August 26th at the Vallecito Community Event Center.
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2: 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The Durango School District says the classrooms are for learning, connecting, and being present. 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They thank you for helping them create a focused, respectful, and engaging learning environment for all students. County Commissioner Elizabeth Philbrick will host Commissioner Chat Thursday, August 27th, 4 until 6 p.m. You're encouraged to stop by for an informal chat about county issues or concern. Commissioner Chat will be held at the Pine River Library at 395 Bayfield Center Drive. For FCB News, I'm Jamie Monticelli.
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All Over Me, Josh Turner, on your brand of country, 100.5, 104.9 KRSJ. Good morning. It's 21 minutes away from 10 o'clock as the voices... A little coffee will probably help that. That's what we'll get here in just a minute. It's time now for Ridiculously Random Trivia. If you're the first caller with the correct answer to this morning's trivia question, you'll get a $15 gift certificate to Uncle's Fixins across from Rotary Park, perfecting the art of comfort food. The number to call is 970-259-5487. 970-259-5487. Of course, the phone lines are on hold until I open the envelope and find out what our question is. And this is, you're just going to have to know this one. As this might be, I don't know, JR, this, you didn't really push it on this one, did you? This is ridiculously easy. Here we go. Here's the question. What is the produce-based nickname for New York City? Pretty simple. What is the produce-based nickname for New York City? If you think you know the answer, pick up the phone and give me a call. First person with the right answer is going to get that gift certificate, Uncle's Fixins. Phone lines are now open.

0: Joe Diffy, the pickup man on your brand of country, 100.5, 1049 KRSJ. And congratulations this morning to Jeff Hopkins. He was the first caller with the correct answer. He got himself a $15 gift certificate to Uncle's Fixins on the north side of the VFW across from Rotary Park. Stop in and try some of the best and freshest foods, desserts, and beverages you've ever had. Uncle's Fixins, always perfecting the art of comfort food. Our question this morning, what is the produce-based nickname of New York City? It is known as the Big Apple. The answer we were looking for, the Big Apple. Again, congratulations to Jeff. And we're going to do this again tomorrow morning. So be listening for your chance to win. We'll play again. Ridiculously random trivia, only right here on your brand of country, KRSJ. And the morning ride rolls along now with Morgan Wallen. I ain't coming back.
1: I'm a redneck, 'cause I drink beer and I dip skull. Guess I'm a rambler.

0: 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Don't sweat the hottest days of the year. 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Paving and milling work continues on Highway 160 on the south side of Durango between Three Springs and Highway 3. Most of the work is taking place at night, 7 p.m. to 7 a.m., and please watch for workers on the highway. The Grand View Interchange exit and entrance ramps will experience staggered nighttime closures through September 4th. Also, there is alternating traffic with short delays on Highway 550, 3 miles south of Ouray. At the Stone Tunnel, traffic is managed by a portable traffic signal 24/7 while wall repair is underway. And construction begins this week on Rotary Park, the parking area in Durango. Intermittent alley closures and temporary parking and access restrictions should be expected. 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

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Ashley Cook on Your Brand of Country, 100.5, 1049 KRSJ. Good morning. It's 9 minutes after 10 o'clock. You're on the morning ride with the captain, JR in the control room, and Judy Rodman. Speaking of riding, girls ride horses too, you know. They do.

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0: From the National Weather Service, there is a 20% chance of showers and thunderstorms this afternoon, otherwise mostly sunny with highs in the mid to low 90s. Tonight, partly cloudy, overnight lows in the mid to upper 50s. Tuesday and Wednesday has a 30% chance of afternoon rain showers and maybe a thunderstorm, otherwise mostly sunny with highs in the low 90s. Looking ahead to Thursday, a 20% chance of showers and thunderstorms in the afternoon with mostly sunny skies, highs in the low 90s. And on Friday, we will round out the week with plenty of sunshine throughout the four corners and afternoon highs in the low 90s.
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Sammy Kershaw kicking off 40 minutes of commercial-free country on this Monday morning. Good morning. It's 23 minutes after 10 o'clock. Here's the big dog, Toby Keith.

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Welcome to the morning ride with Jerry Lee Lewis. Here's the killer, middle-aged crazy on KRSJ.

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Straight ahead, we've got Fox News, 11 o'clock in the final hour of the morning ride. But right now, we've got Exile. 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

0: News. I'm Gianna Gelosi. The Trump administration set to announce new sanctions on Iran as the situation remains tense in the Strait of Hormuz.
1: Now, the naval blockade remains in effect. Hey, the Vanguard, those two carrier strike groups, USS George H.W. Bush and the USS George Washington, who just arrived in theater from the Pacific with Lincoln heading home after more than 250 consecutive days at sea without a port call.
0: Fox's Lucas Tomlinson. President Trump threatening higher tariffs on Canadian products as a trade war between the two countries intensifies.
2: Accusing Canada of ripping off the U.S. for years, President Trump says tariffs on cars, trucks, and steel imports will be increased to 50% starting January 1st. The president's announcement made on social media comes after higher import taxes kicked in on dozens of Canadian products shipped to the U.S. over the weekend.
0: Fox's Jared Halpern. 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
15: Rocky Mountain News Network, I'm Teresa Taylor. Governor Polis has requested a major disaster declaration from President Trump following the destructive Aspen Acres and Gold Mountain fires, which burned over 140,000 acres and destroyed 324 homes. Subsequent heavy rainfall over the burn scars triggered severe flooding and debris flows, resulting in one fatality. Colorado Parks and Wildlife officers and Denver police successfully rescued a young black bear found in a tree in Denver's Platte Park neighborhood Sunday morning. Officers tranquilized the bear and safely captured it without injury before preparing to relocate it to a more suitable habitat. And in his return from a broken ankle last Friday night, Denver Broncos quarterback Bo Nix completed 6 of 9 passes for 76 yards and a touchdown, before Green Bay pulled away for a 33-13 preseason victory. The Broncos now turn their focus to their final preseason matchup with Denver hosting Minnesota. I'm Teresa Taylor.
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Old Dominion by request on this Monday morning. Memory Lane, your brand of country, KRSJ. Before that, Gary Moore's to kick off the final hour of the morning ride. Glad to have you along. Thanks for making us a part of your day. The captain with you all the way until noon, along with JR in the control room and superstar Garth Brooks.

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0: From the National Weather Service, there is a 20% chance of showers and thunderstorms this afternoon. Otherwise, mostly sunny with highs in the mid to low 90s. Tonight, partly cloudy, overnight lows in the mid to upper 50s. Tuesday and Wednesday has a 30% chance of afternoon rain showers and maybe a thunderstorm. Otherwise, mostly sunny with highs in the low 90s. Looking ahead to Thursday, a 20% chance of showers and thunderstorms in the afternoon with mostly sunny skies, highs in the low 90s. And on Friday, we will round out the week with plenty of sunshine throughout the four corners and afternoon highs in the low 90s.
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That's Mark Miller and Sawyer Brown. I don't believe in goodbye. Tomorrow, starting tomorrow, we're going to be giving away tickets to go see Sawyer Brown live in concert at Sky Ute Casino. Keep it right here for all the details you're going to need to know. That's starting tomorrow. But right now, we've got Chris Young looking for you on The Morning Ride on KRSJ.

how she played her games with many, many men. And you're telling me that you don't think I'd be with her if I could just have known her way back then.

Ask the Jersey Boy, Eddie Rabbit. We can't go on living like this on your brand of country. 100.5, 1049 KRSJ. And by that I mean no coffee. So I'm going to go take care of that while you take care of this. Here's Supergroup Alabama on the Morning Ride, KRSJ.

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1: Hello, darling. 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

Susie Boggs and Outbound Plane on your brand of country, KRSJ. And that'll wrap it up for me. JR's gone. I'm headed back to South Camp in just a few minutes, but we're both back here tomorrow morning, 6 a.m. You bring the coffee, we'll bring the country, and we'll roll out a Tuesday for you. In the meantime, have a great Monday afternoon. Get out there and enjoy the day. Live it while you can. This ain't no dress rehearsal.

0: News. I'm Therese Crowley. President Trump posting in all caps, Iran is completely collapsing. Treasury Secretary Bessent calls it the end game with Iran. Every country has been given a timeline to shut down all business with Iran or be removed from the U.S. financial system. Senator John Barrasso tells Fox the goal.
1: Make Iran finally say, you're right, we were wrong. No nuclear weapon, straits open.
0: A battle of the expert psychiatrists at Lindsey Clancy's murder trial. Final prosecution rebuttal witness believes Clancy suffered a major depressive episode, unlike defense testimony that she was clearly psychotic when she killed her three children. Beef on the hoof. The USDA reopening a border crossing at Douglas, Arizona for cattle from Mexico, saying concerns about the New World screwworm have dropped enough. The closing made the cattle shortage worse and prices higher. 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
5: The La Plata County Community Development Department will be hosting a series of community workshops to talk about the two new state-required elements of the comprehensive plan. The community is invited to learn about and provide input on these new elements. Tonight's workshop is at 6 p.m. It is online only. A workshop tomorrow is at 6 p.m. at the Pine River Library in Bayfield. It is in-person only. Other meetings are set for next week. After 25 years of service, Chapman Hills Ice Rink is getting brand new upgraded boards ahead of the upcoming ice season. They'll be ready for the ice on September 22nd. Durango Parks and Rec says school is starting, but summer's not over yet. The Wibbitt Aqua Park at Lake Nighthorse will be open today in addition to Saturdays and Sundays through Labor Day weekend. There is still time to enjoy the water before the 2026 season wraps up. It is $5 per person per session, a maximum of 65 people per session Saturday and Sunday. For FCB News, I'm Jamie Monacelli.
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0: From the National Weather Service, there is a 20% chance of showers and thunderstorms this afternoon. Otherwise, mostly sunny with highs in the mid to low 90s. Tonight, partly cloudy, overnight lows in the mid to upper 50s. Tuesday and Wednesday has a 30% chance of afternoon rain showers and maybe a thunderstorm. Otherwise, mostly sunny with highs in the low 90s. Looking ahead to Thursday, a 20% chance of showers and thunderstorms in the afternoon with mostly sunny skies, highs in the low 90s. And on Friday, we will round out the week with plenty of sunshine throughout the four corners and afternoon highs in the low 90s.
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0: I'm John Saucier. Treasury Secretary Scott Bessent announcing a new round of sanctions against Iran as the talks over reopening the Strait of Hormuz remain stalled. The Treasury Secretary claims no country that works with Iran will be able to avoid these sanctions.
1: The actions of Treasury and other agencies will tighten the noose and block every potential source of revenue that funds the IRGC and the evil Iranian regime.
0: Canadian Prime Minister Mark Carney, working on a trade agreement on U.S. tariffs, says while they were able to make some progress, talks ultimately fell apart due to demands of the United States.
2: We made progress. We did make some progress in recent weeks. In the end, that momentum reversed, and we could not accept what the U.S. had offered, nor could we give what they asked.
0: President Trump accusing Canada of ripping off the U.S. for years in a recent post on Truth Social. 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
7: Rocky Mountain News Network, I'm Teresa Taylor. Governor Polis has requested a major disaster declaration from President Trump following the destructive Aspen Acres and Gold Mountain fires, which burned over 140,000 acres and destroyed 324 homes. Subsequent heavy rainfall over the burn scars triggered severe flooding and debris flows, resulting in one fatality. Colorado Parks and Wildlife officers and Denver police successfully rescued a young black bear found in a tree in Denver's Platte Park neighborhood Sunday morning. Officers tranquilized the bear and safely captured it without injury before preparing to relocate it to a more suitable habitat. And in his return from a broken ankle last Friday night, Denver Broncos quarterback Bo Nix completed 6 of 9 passes for 76 yards and a touchdown, before Green Bay pulled away for a 33-13 preseason victory. The Broncos now turn their focus to their final preseason matchup with Denver hosting Minnesota. I'm Teresa Taylor.
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15: From the National Weather Service, there is a 20% chance of showers and thunderstorms this afternoon. Otherwise, mostly sunny with highs in the mid to low 90s. Tonight, partly cloudy, overnight lows in the mid to upper 50s. Tuesday and Wednesday has a 30% chance of afternoon rain showers and maybe a thunderstorm. Otherwise, mostly sunny with highs in the low 90s. Looking ahead to Thursday, a 20% chance of showers and thunderstorms in the afternoon with mostly sunny skies, highs in the low 90s. And on Friday, we will round out the week with plenty of sunshine throughout the four corners and afternoon highs in the low 90s.
16: 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This is Tracy Byrd. Are y'all ready to get back to some good old country two-stepping?
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5: From the National Weather Service, there is a 20% chance of showers and thunderstorms this afternoon. Otherwise, mostly sunny with highs in the mid to low 90s. Tonight, partly cloudy, overnight lows in the mid to upper 50s. Tuesday and Wednesday has a 30% chance of afternoon rain showers and maybe a thunderstorm. Otherwise, mostly sunny with highs in the low 90s. Looking ahead to Thursday, a 20% chance of showers and thunderstorms in the afternoon with mostly sunny skies, highs in the low 90s. And on Friday, we will round out the week with plenty of sunshine throughout the Four Corners and afternoon highs in the low 90s.
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1: From the National Weather Service, there is a 20% chance of showers and thunderstorms this afternoon. Otherwise, mostly sunny with highs in the mid to low 90s. Tonight, partly cloudy, overnight lows in the mid to upper 50s. Tuesday and Wednesday has a 30% chance of afternoon rain showers and maybe a thunderstorm. Otherwise, mostly sunny with highs in the low 90s. Looking ahead to Thursday, a 20% chance of showers and thunderstorms in the afternoon with mostly sunny skies, highs in the low 90s. And on Friday, we will round out the week with plenty of sunshine throughout the four corners and afternoon highs in the low 90s.
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Larry London, he passed away in 1992, but London played on more hit records during his career than pretty much any other drummer. Maybe the exception of legendary session drummer Hal Blaine. But London played with a wide range of artists. He played with Emmylou Harris, Charlie Pride, Randy Travis, Porter Wagoner, Dolly Parton, Albert Lee, Merle Haggard, Hank Snow, Jerry Reed, Roseanne Cash, Reba McEntire, KT Olsen, Vince Gill, Ricky Skaggs, Hank Williams Jr., Chet Atkins, Ronnie Milsap, and many others. An amazing drummer that played on so many hit songs. He was born Ralph Gallant back in October of 1943 in North Polk, Virginia. And London was largely self-taught on the drums. He began playing drums when he was about 15 and formed a rhythm section with his older brother, a bass-playing brother, Eugene. Well, the brothers ended up playing in Florida, got with a band, the Headliners, and eventually got signed by Tamala Records, in Motown Records. And they worked their way up. But then this really brought London into contact with all the major bands on the Motown roster. And so when Funk Brothers session drummer Benny Benjamin suffered a heart attack, then London was asked to take over. He played then on recordings by The Supremes, Marvin Gaye, Temptations. He effectively became the backup drummer for the Funk Brothers. But his heart still took him to Americana, took him to the country realm. So he then moved to Nashville, and he started work as a session drummer in Nashville, and it quickly took off his career there. London found himself in high demand. He became rapidly recognized as one of the top session drummers in Nashville. But then on April 24th, 1992, at the age of 48, he suffered a heart attack. Unfortunately, left the world too soon. Larry London, a true unsung hero of country music, a man who spent his life anchoring the band and making other performers sound great. Like I said, he's played with nearly every major artist in the country realm. So here he is, celebrating his life and career today, Larry London, on the drums, on this classic by Jerry Reed, When You're Hot, You're Hot. This is KRSJ, your brand of country.

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0: Fox News, I'm Tom Graham. Nearly 90,000 people have been asked or ordered to leave their homes in Nevada. The so-called Hawk Fire continues to rage near Reno. Fox Weather's Max Gordon.
1: Dry conditions and strong winds fueled the fire. Officials say it was human caused, but wouldn't elaborate further as an investigation continues. Six people have been injured, three firefighters and three civilians.
0: A wildfire burning more than 15,000 acres so far. President Trump says his administration is taking steps to expand school choice as millions of students return to class.
2: The United States spends more money on education than any other country in the world by double, and our results should be better than they are.
0: Parents are eligible for a federal tax credit to cover tuition and other costs of private schools. Opponents, though, fear the money will be taken from traditional public schools. America's listening to Fox News.
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8: 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County Commissioner Elizabeth Philbrick will host Commissioner Chat Thursday, August 27th, 4 until 6 p.m. You're encouraged to stop by for an informal chat about county issues or concern. Commissioner Chat will be held at the Pine River Library at 395 Bayfield Center Drive. For FCB News, I'm Jamie Monticelli.
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3: From the National Weather Service, there is a 20% chance of showers and thunderstorms this afternoon. Otherwise, mostly sunny with highs in the mid to low 90s. Tonight, partly cloudy, overnight lows in the mid to upper 50s. Tuesday and Wednesday has a 30% chance of afternoon rain showers and maybe a thunderstorm. Otherwise, mostly sunny with highs in the low 90s. Looking ahead to Thursday, a 20% chance of showers and thunderstorms in the afternoon with mostly sunny skies, highs in the low 90s. And on Friday, we will round out the week with plenty of sunshine throughout the four corners and afternoon highs in the low 90s.
4: The guys make me forget I'm at work sometimes. Thanks. Until my boss catches on.
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I got a four-wheel drive. Climb in my bed, I'll take you for a ride. 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
13: Good evening. We got a quick peek at what's going down in your

0: local forecast. Tonight, we have partly cloudy skies throughout the region, low temperatures right around 55 degrees. Tomorrow, on your Tuesday, your sunrise taking place at 6:34 a.m., and then we expect the partly sunny skies to open up the day and high temperatures in the low to mid-90s. A chance of rain showers and thunderstorms developing once again tomorrow afternoon and into tomorrow evening.
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0: Hey friends, I'm Josh Grayson, and when you're in the mood for some good old country music, turn up the volume and leave it right here. I got nothing to lose,
1: yeah. KRSJ.

0: 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Some beach. Somewhere. The fun day. And everything in between. 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

0: Fox News, I'm Tom Rigotti. The Trump administration is setting new sanctions against Iran and its economic partners as talks over reopening the Strait of Hormuz remain stalled. War Secretary Pete Hegseth warns the new sanctions don't rule out more strikes on Iran.
1: If Iran is foolish enough to overplay their hand or mess with the American military, we'll do what we need to do.
0: Iran says it will respond harshly and warns any country's support for the sanctions will be seen as an act of war. Tens of thousands of foreigners could soon lose business and tourism visas as part of an immigration crackdown by the Trump administration.
2: A State Department spokesman says the department is coordinating with Homeland Security to identify and revoke the non-immigrant visas of foreigners who came to the U.S. claiming to be short-term visitors, but then filed for asylum to stay permanently.
0: That's Fox's Jared Halperin. 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
6: Mountain News Network. I'm Teresa Taylor. Governor Polis has requested a federal major disaster declaration from FEMA to support recovery efforts following the Aspen Acres and Gold Mountain wildfires and subsequent flooding. The disasters destroyed over 300 homes, damaged critical infrastructure, and resulted in at least one fatality due to severe debris flows. The Colorado Department of Public Health and Environment and Adams County Health Authority sued private prison operator Geo Group, alleging the company blocked a public health investigation into an active tuberculosis case at its Aurora Immigrant Detention Facility. Now, Geo Group has requested to move the lawsuit from state to federal court, arguing that ICE ultimately controls access to the center and that federal documents are involved. And a fisherman in his 60s was hospitalized with leg injuries after being attacked by a female black bear in Jefferson County. This is the sixth reported bear attack of the year. I'm Teresa Taylor.
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